came from. You know, she thinks she me when she driving this sport. Real over everything, I'm enforced. Lit up the city when I got a torch. 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
1: 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Hitting you with that little baby, Mrs. Trendsetter. What is good, KC? Woo! It's hot out there, but you're looking beautiful out there. Shout out to my man Joe C, holding down the Playmaker Show today, tomorrow, you know, all week. That's how we do. Shout out to my man Joe C, holding everything down. Gas money looking like rent money. You ain't never lied. Need to take out one of them afterpays. 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Your opportunity is on deck tonight during the night jam. You never know when that keyword is going to come, so make sure you keep listening so you can get qualified for that $500 fill up. I got some Kansas Lottery scratch tickets to give away, and oh, in the hot 8 at 8, it is going down. Tacos and tequila. That's right. Got tacos and tequila tickets. So I need y'all to stay tapped in with your man Barry White all night. Got music on the way from Summer Walker. We're going to hit up with Chris Breezy. Got some new stuff from Isaiah Rashad, some little twists, and Don Tolliver all on deck tonight. Woo! I'm so hyped. Messing up the words. That's how we do tonight on the Night Jam. All right, don't go anywhere. Stay tapped in. We turn up all night. Your man Barry White right here on Kansas City's number one for hip-hop, R&B, and throwbacks. Top 103 Jams, and don't forget to slam that Z.
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10: All right, taking a look at our forecast for tonight. Showers and thunderstorms overnight. Cloudy with a low near 72. Tomorrow, sunny with a high near 91. You're currently overcast skies. 82 degrees at KU Med. 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

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Hitting you with that Don Tolliver and Body. What is good, KC? Your man beat up the voice, a.k.a. Barry White. In with you all night, holding down the Night Jam. A lot to get to this evening on this edition of the Night Jam on Monday night. Of course, all the eyes right now are at Madison Square Garden as the Knicks getting ready to take on the Spurs in the NBA Finals Game 3. They go up 3-0. It's a wrap for the Spurs. I don't care what nobody say. I picked the Knicks in six, but that's looking really good right about now. Hey, make sure you text VOTE to 816-900-4103. 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Kansas City People's Choice Awards, love it. My daughter actually won a couple years ago, Best Outstanding Youth. So we'll always, always support that. Right now, man, I got a lot to get to. We got the qualifying for the $500 fill-up. You never know when I'm going to give that keyword. And when I do, you're going to have 10 minutes to text in that premium link so you can get qualified. So make sure you stay tapped in for that. Top of the hour, we got tacos and tequila during the Hot 8 at 8. That's right. Busta Rhymes, Soulja Boy, Bow Wow, 3-6 Mafia, 112, many, many more. So you definitely don't want to miss that as well. And right now, man, I need the 10 texter, 816-900-4103. 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The keyword that you need to text in right now for the 10th texter is WIN. W-I-N. WIN. It's just that easy. So 10th texter, I'm waiting on you right now at the Attorney Roderick White I Got You text line. All right? Top of the hour. Hot 8 at 8. Don't go anywhere. Stay tapped in. We turn up all night. Your man Barry White right here on Kansas City's number one for hip-hop, R&B, and throwbacks, Top 103 Jams. And don't forget to slam that

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2: Yes, sir, you know what time it is. It is 8 o'clock. We count down the hottest 8 joints in the town, starting with number 8, and we go all the way to number 1. What's going to be the hottest joint in the town tonight? You know, it's been switching up last week. There's a different one every night, so you never know. Hey, real quick, shout out to my man Ray in Independence. He was my winner of the $30 in Kansas Lottery Cash Wild Family.

0: tacos and tequila will be all yours. Let's jump in. 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

0: 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Big Master P vibe, no limit. Ballin' hard on another hemisphere. Somebody tell them people Mr. Hem is here.
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0: 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Somebody tell them people Mr. Hem is here.
1: Whoa, whoa, whoa, whoa, whoa, whoa.
0: Mr. Hem is here.
1: Whoa, whoa, whoa, whoa, whoa, whoa.
0: Mr. Hem.
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0: Hot 103 Jams, Kansas City's number one for hip-hop, R&B, and throwbacks inside the Hot 8 at 8. That's your number five joint in the town tonight, as requested by you. Rick Ross, French Montana, Max B, Minx in Miami. What is good, KC? You may have beat up the voice, a.k.a. Barry White, holding down the night jam on this Monday night. On the line tonight inside the Hot 8 at 8, tacos and tequila tickets. Yeah, two of them. Plus, every ticket winner is going to automatically qualify for the grand prize, two VIP passes. So I need you to make sure you stay tapped in for the final four. Make sure you keep track of all eight joints, who they are by. And when I ask that question, make sure you are the correct texter. All right. 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Top 103 Jams. Final four on the way. Stay tapped in. It's your man Barry White all night on Kansas City's number one for hip-hop, R&B, and throwbacks. Hot 103 Jams. And don't forget to slam that Z.
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15: All right, taking a look at our forecast for tonight. Showers and thunderstorms overnight after 11 o'clock. Gusts could reach up to 75 miles an hour. We are under a flood watch until 7 a.m. tomorrow morning. Cloudy with a low around 72. Tomorrow, mostly sunny. High near 91. You are currently 82 degrees. Overcast skies at 18th and Vine. Back to the final four. Let's go.
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15: 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It is the Hot 8 at 8, the Final Four on deck. Chris Brown, Leon Thomas check in at number 4 with Fallin'.

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2: All right, that's your number three joint in the town tonight, Drizzy Drake, with that ode to the Sopranos, Janice, STFU. Let's get into number two, Johnny Venus, I Want You Back.

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4: 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It is that time to announce the hottest joint in the town tonight. Your number one inside the Hot 88, Young Miami. 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

0: 103 Jams, Kansas City's number one for hip-hop, R&B, and throwbacks. Inside the Hot 8 at 8, that's your number one joint in the town tonight. Young Miami, spin that. All right, two tickets to Tacos and Tequila to see Busta Rhymes, Soulja Boy, Bow Wow, 3-6 Mafia, 112, and much, much more. Plus, whoever wins the two tickets, they're going to automatically qualify for the grand prize. Two VIP passes. Goes down June 13th at Legends Field in KCK. Going to take it easy on y'all tonight. It's Monday. It's been a rough weekend. Them gas prices still hitting. So 10th texter right now, 816-900-4103. Hit me with that keyword, tacos. Yes, put the S on it. 816-900-4103. Keyword is tacos to the attorney, Roger White. I Got You text line where he can turn your wreck into a check online at igotyou.net. Don't go anywhere. Stay tapped in. More as we continue to turn up all night. Oh, yes. And we still got that $500 fill up qualifying keyword to come too. So don't go anywhere. Stay tapped in with your man Barry White all night. It's Kansas City's number one for hip hop, R&B, and throwbacks. It's Hot 103 Jams. Don't forget to slam that Z.
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4: All right, shout out to my girl Sparkle in KC Mo. She just won 2 tickets to the Tacos and Tequila Festival starring Busta Rhymes, Soulja Boy, Bow Wow, 36 Mafia, 112, and much, much more. Going down Saturday, June 13th, Legends Field, KCK. Also qualified for the grand prize of 2 VIP passes. We're going to announce that grand prize winner Friday, June 12th, this week, 9:12 during Hustle and Shine. All right. Shout out to my girl Sparkle again. Your opportunity to get qualified for that $500 fill-up is just around the corner. Don't go anywhere. Stay tapped in. We continue to turn up all night. It's your man Barry White, Kansas City's number one for hip-hop, R&B, and throwbacks. Hot 103 Jams. And don't forget to slam that Z.

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0: 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It's good, KC. Your man Barry White holding it down. It is the Night Jam. Hey, you didn't win those taco and tequila tickets during the Hot 8 at 8? 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French Montana, Brent Baez, DJ Khaled, much, much more. We continue to turn up all night. It's your man Barry White, Kansas City's number one for hip-hop, R&B, and throwbacks. 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
4: All right, taking a look at our forecast for tonight. Showers and thunderstorms overnight. Gusts could reach up to 75 miles an hour this evening. All right, so please be prepared. Low of around 72. Tomorrow, it's going to be a high of around 91. You're currently overcast. 82 degrees at the Grandview Triangle. 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

0: 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Get ready to shake
1: 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I went deaf on it. 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

0: Hop 103 Jams, Kansas City's number one for hip hop, R&B, and throwbacks. Hitting you with that Rick Ross, French Montana, and Max B. Meeks in Miami. It's your man Beat Up, the voice, aka Barry White, wrapping up this edition of the Night Jam. It's been a beautiful Monday evening. Shout out to all my winners tonight. Shout out to everybody that was able to get that premium link within the 10 minutes and get qualified for that $500 fill up. Don't worry, right back at it tomorrow. A lot more to give away. Tacos and tequila tickets at 8 during the Hot 8 at 8. And I'll have some other stuff to give away as well. All right. Got music on the way from Kendrick Lamar, some Boss Man D-Lo, Beyonce on deck as well. And then we set the mood. Your first choice for slow jams. Classic two-stepping joints start with the Quiet Storm, Sunday through Thursday, 10 p.m. to 2 a.m. right here on Hot 103 Jams, kicking things off with Uncle Charlie, Charlie Wilson. So don't go anywhere, all right? And remember, make a difference, be a blessing, and change the world. Kansas City, I love you. Continue to be safe out there, all right? Stop the violence right now. It's your man, Barry White, holding it down all night right here on Kansas City's number one for hip-hop, R&B, and throwbacks. Top 103 Jams, and don't forget to slam that Z.
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1: 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My attorney wrong.
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5: 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You got a $150 gas card from Hot 103 Jams. Congratulations.
6: Yes. Thank you so much.
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6: 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You got a $150 gas card from Hot 103 Jams. Congratulations. Yes.
5: Thank you so much.
6: You just won a $150 gas card for identifying Attorney Mike D's throwback jam courtesy of DM Injury Law. 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And what number one station making you a winner?
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4: God bless you, my friends. This is Bishop Ben Stevens of the Trinity Temple Church of God in Christ. Today, I want to talk to all my strong friends. 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Hebrews 4 and 16 says, "Let us therefore come boldly unto the throne of grace that we may obtain grace and mercy to help in the time of need." 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Until we meet again, my friends, hang in there.
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0: 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Falling hard on another hemisphere. Somebody tell them people Mr. Hem is here.
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0: 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Somebody tell them people Mr. Hem is here.
1: Whoa, whoa, whoa, whoa, whoa, whoa.
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6: 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At the end of the day, whatever it is I'm up there to do, my job is to relay that message. 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
19: Poor Shay, we're going to add a little bit more razzle dazzle to this phone call. 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
18: Yes, okay, period.
19: Poor Shay, what I'm going to need from you is, can you tell me the name of the artist and the song of today's attorney Mike D's throwback jam?
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19: As you should, girl. You got a $150 gas card from Hot 103 Jams. Congratulations.
18: Yes. Thank you so much.
19: You just won a $150 gas card for identifying attorney Mike D's throwback jam courtesy of DM Injury Law. 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And what number one station making you a winner?
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1: And your favorite cousin, Deanna Hustle, 559 on your time. 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
0: Lord, no, it ain't.
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1: National meal prep day. 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
0: Yep.
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1: Oh, word?
0: Yeah.
1: I can't wait for that. Plus, we got free legal advice from Stacey Shaw. She knows the law. Your motivation coming up in 10 minutes. D, I am hungry this morning.

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2: 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Well, we're looking nice on the majors. Cleared our vehicle fire we had earlier. That's out of your way. Now all we have is smooth sailing. Let's check your travel times if you're headed out the door this morning. 635 southbound from 29 to 35, about 12 minutes. And 70 westbound from Woods Chapel to downtown, still 13 minutes. 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
3: 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Game 3 of the NBA Finals went down last night. We got a quick recap as President Trump was given a warm welcome.
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3: 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Currently it is 69. Down 470 and 50 highway.
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13: Good morning. I'm LaMonica Logan, and here's what's happening. Three firefighters are recovering from minor injuries after battling a house fire in Kansas City. The blaze broke out early yesterday in the 3800 block of North Briarcliff Road. The three injured firefighters were transported to a hospital for treatment, and the cause of the fire is under investigation. And a suspect is charged following a deadly double shooting in Kansas City. 30-year-old Olufemi Safri was charged with two counts of first-degree murder. He is accused of shooting and killing 26-year-old Brittany McMillan and 29-year-old Jarrell Westmoreland this past February near 35th Street and the Paseo. 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
1: 622 on your time. It's a high of 93. Currently, Cousins, it is 69 at Olathe East Side. Game 3 of the NBA Finals. Game 3 of the NBA Finals went down last night. The San Antonio Spurs won in 115-111 over the New York Knicks. Now, of course, this is big for both teams, but especially for the Knicks. Cardi B performed at halftime. Celebs like Jay-Z, Spike Lee, Chris Rock, Tracy Morgan, and more were in the building. And then also, President Trump was given a warm welcome when the camera panned to him.
2: Boy, they booed the hell out of him. You know, we had a conversation about booing the other week.
1: We did. We said people need to boo people more.
2: Yeah, I love a good boo. Mm-hmm. But yeah, that was it was expected. He in a blue state, and we know where things are. So let's not act stupid.
1: His beautiful hometown. Other news.
2: Did you see the security measures they had? Before the game?
1: I heard that some of the things that they typically do before the game, they canceled on behalf of that.
2: Fam, they had the barricades up. Mm-hmm. Like,
1: I mean, yeah, that's to be expected.
2: But fam, like, yeah, I got thoughts about that, but yeah.
1: Yeah. Other news, BET Talks, they had a recent episode with actor Vivica Fox, and she speaks on celebrity culture.
3: What I've learned about being a celebrity, you run across people and it may be the only time in their life that they run into a celebrity or that they run into Vivica Fox. Why make it an unpleasant experience?
4: Exactly.
3: It takes just a moment to be nice.
1: I'm with you when you're right. We've said this on the show too before with people because, you know, just be nice to people. I understand that you might not be in a situation to always take a picture, which makes sense. But if you can, then I know a lot of the solid celebrities definitely do.
2: Be nice. What? Y'all asking for too much for people.
5: No!
2: They ain't finna be nice. They finna take advantage of the moment. They gotta go viral. They gotta make...
1: No, I think she was talking about the celebrities.
2: Oh, celebrities amongst each other. Oh, okay. I thought she was talking about fans.
1: No. So fans coming up getting pictures. So she was saying with celebrities... You should be able talking to celebrities.
2: Oh, celebrities talking pictures. To the people.
1: Yes.
2: Oh, okay. I had it reversed. My bad, y'all. Yes. Yeah. Thanks for clearing that up, Deanna.
1: I got you.
2: No,
1: man.
2: She's completely right though. I'm gonna say this though. I know I am I am super honored and blessed whenever anybody comes and like they ask for a picture for us or anything. Like I am.
1: Absolutely.
2: I just be flabbergasted because
1: it's like, oh, you know who I am? You be listening, you be tapped in, right. Cousin, like for real.
2: But I be like, I think about Little Brian, like when those moments come, mm-hmm. and I'm like, y'all want that from me? I appreciate and I love
1: it. It's like,
2: y'all,
1: oh, come
2: man.
1: Here. Yeah, let's take several pictures. Right, no, definitely. Exactly. Let's get several angles, cousin.
2: Look at you. See, that's different. Deanna wanted for her vain purposes.
1: No. I want to make sure when we hit online, we look good. That's simple. Okay. Think smarter, not harder. We'll be back on Hustle and Shine in the morning at 6:39. The FIFA Fan Fest is going down, and we'll tell you all the details on how you can be there.
2: Uh-oh.
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6: 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Got a couple of clunkers out there. Be careful. 435 southbound at Bannister, blocking the right shoulder. And one more, 71 Highway at 31st, also blocking the right shoulder. 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
0: Leavenworth
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He be in heels, we can go bottle for bottle in this junk. 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
1: 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Currently, it is 67 in Independence.
0: Gas money looks like rent money, dog. 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So if you're heading to FIFA Fan Fest with a Kansas City streetcar, you're going to run up to 12 cars, and they're adding buses to support the increased ridership, D. So, you know, thousands of visitors are here. I don't know if y'all been seeing Audis riding around with the foreign tags and stuff. But now our foreign cousins are here in Kansas City. And to accommodate, the streetcar will enhance their services along with that the main street corridor. Mm-hmm. And so the World Cup, I believe the first match is next Thursday,
1: This Thursday?
0: Mm-hmm. Okay. Yep. So three KC streetcar stops will provide direct access to the FIFA Fan Fest site on Union Station, Pershing, and Main at the World War One Museum and Memorial and Union Hill. And to meet the demand, the streetcar expects to run 9 to 12 streetcars at a time. Traffic gonna be terrible on Main, boy. Now, depending on the day, increasing capacity and frequency along with the route. And so the routes that will be affected will be the Riverfront, Downtown, Crossroads, Midtown, Plaza, and UMKC corridors will be affected. So watch out, y'all.
1: That's already been affected. I told you, I've been in traffic for the past couple weeks. I can tell we got some visitors. But welcome to all of our overseas cousins. We do welcome you into Kansas City and hope that you have an amazing time. Yeah. And of course, when you're driving in your car, your Uber, that Audi with that the foreign plates, make sure you tap in to 103.3 Cousin.
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3: 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Well, if you're out and about this morning, looking nice. If you're coming across the bridge, the Bond Bridge, 35 southbound from 435 to Kit, still 7 minutes. And back on the Kansas side, 35 southbound from 635 to Overland Parkway, about 7 minutes for you. 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

0: what did he do to write that?
1: What did he do to make them that mad?
0: Right. Hot 103 Jams, Kansas City's number one for hip hop, R&B, and throwbacks. Good morning, Grandview. You up, hustling and shine.
1: You ever beg somebody like that?
0: Plead the fifth.
1: 651 on your time, because it currently it is 69, high of 92, and it also is raining over in Topeka for our cousins over there.
2: Shut up, Ryan.
0: How about that? 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We're going to put you through the rigor on morning, on Hustle and Shine in the morning. I'm just letting you know. You know what I'm saying? You come here.
1: Talking about the Radio Olympics.
0: Yeah, yeah. We're going to put you through it. 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Creating opportunities for our community. We are Hot 103 Jams. So the topic of conversation yesterday surrounded around a big gulp of it. I saw from the parents with this Lee Summit situation. And so it was reported that multiple disturbances, including a recovered firearm and bear spray exposure.
3: Bro, what?
0: Bear spray?
1: Yeah, that bear mace ain't no joke.
0: Damn. Are we serious right now? It led to several juveniles being detained during the Lee Summit Downtown Days Festival Saturday night. So according to Lee Summit Police Department, starting at about 7:40 p.m. Saturday, officers were asked to respond to repeated disturbances in and around the festival area. And it was widespread in nature, including fights, assaults, property damage, large groups of juveniles refusing to disperse, and a weapons-related call. First incident took place near Downtown Day site, where a juvenile exposed multiple people to bear spray. And throughout the rest of the evening, crews with the Lee Summit Fire Department were called in to help others who were exposed. Officers eventually found three cans of bear spray, as well as a firearm in the event area. Mm. And the firearm was discovered after police were involved in a chase with a juvenile. So this is concerning, man, because this
1: is it concerning because of the firearm? Like, what makes it concerning?
0: All of
1: for
0: that.
1: You?
0: Like, mm-hmm. the juveniles, just picturing the juveniles with access to these things. And I understand that
1: that we're past that part.
0: Yeah.
1: Yeah.
0: You know,
1: I understand. It never settles, but I get it.
0: But you're talking to somebody who don't have a kid.
1: Yeah.
0: And somebody who's not really ingrained into the lifestyles of a typical teenager.
1: Mm-hmm.
0: But it's scary, dog, to think that they have this type of access to this stuff. And
1: yeah.
0: How do you guard against this type of thing? How do you what precautions do you take at next year's Lee Summit Festival, mm-hmm. or whatever the big festival is coming up next, man? And you know,
1: valid questions. Yeah.
0: I gotta hit this too, D.
1: Mm-hmm.
0: The parents, because this is what people are mad about. The post that I had up with Mayor Lucas yesterday, mm-hmm. that I asked him, you know, about this a little bit. You know, people were like, "Well, why are we asking about Mayor Lucas? You know, we need to blame the parents and the parent." And look, cousins, y'all right. It starts at home, because we all know and we see the parents be dropping the kids off and they go about their day. They go mm-hmm. to the club, they go to, you know, whatever it is that they doing. I see a lot of parents, and I know a lot of parents, dropping their kids off at these places mm-hmm. and them not taking responsibility or accountability for what's really going on
1: yeah.
0: and who's causing the mischief. So I think at the end of the day, man, when they get down to it, I think the parents are always going to be... First off, they should be the ones to blame.
1: That's
0: along
1: like
0: with
1: the first
0: kids.
1: Line of defense, in mm-hmm. a sense. Yeah,
0: but you I think they're gonna start like putting restrictions on them or putting the repercussions on them instead yeah. of the kids.
1: Yeah, we've heard that before too. Hmm. It's a lot around that conversation. Maybe we continue that on the live stream. So if you are tapped in on your phone, to go to the Hot 103 Jams Facebook page and the Twitter page, you'll see us live in the studio. Also, it's almost time for the 7-Eleven roll call. You know I love that segment. What you need to do is text us right now the name of a friend, family member, boss, student, teacher, parent, anybody you just want to put a smile on their face, send them some love. You see them hustling and shining. Want to recognize them? 816-900-4103. Text us right now with their name, and that 7-Eleven roll call is up next. We got your shout outs waiting on you. It's Hustle and Shine in the morning, only on Hot 103 Jams.
4: 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Well, we're still looking good on the majors. Got one clunker out there, no biggie. This is going to be 435 southbound at Bannister, blocking the right shoulder. No delays in that right lane. However, if you're headed to the airport, heads up. Allow yourselves extra time if you're dropping off and picking up that special cargo. 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

0: That Mary J. Blige right there. Good morning, Olathe. You up hustling and shining.
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0: Shout out to all the cousins that's listening to us live on the Hot 103 Jams app. We love you for tapping that app and let the hustle and shine in the morning. And shout out to all the cousins that's checking us out live on the stream, on Facebook, Twitter, YouTube, and on Twitch. All you gotta do is search Hot 103 Jams, and you can check me and D out right in here, live in the Brown and Kruber Studios. And of course, shout out to all the cousins that's riding around and getting around Kansas City, from the Grandview Triangle to I-29 and I-35 in Northland. Shout out to all the cousins on I-435 and Blue Parkway, from I-70 and I-435 and KCK. Oh, you up there in Berry Road at I-29? We know it's jam-packed up there, trying to come to the downtown loop, wherever you are, however you're doing it. You're tapping in the hustle and shine in the morning. Thank you for making us a part of your daily morning routine, cousins. We love and appreciate you so much for that, because we know and we realize you could have been anywhere else in the world.
1: But you decided to be here with us today, and we appreciate you and your time, cousin.
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0: Gigi, nephew Jacoby. Y'all be safe and stay hydrated today. Anastasia Jackson, hey cousin. She also chimed in on the conversation when we were talking about parenting, saying talk to your kids no matter how old they are. Whether they 5, 10, 20, 30, if they doing wrong, let them know. I'm with you when you're right.
1: Amen.
0: Shout out to DJ Grand Rising to the town. Make today greater than yesterday and have a blessed day. I love that. Big love to Jarek Walton for being a great dad.

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I can't tell the difference. So look, cousin, the $500 fill-up premium link is now open, but only for the next 10 minutes. So you need to text the keyword gas over to 816-900-4

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3: Hello there. Got a wreck. Luckily, no injuries. Traffic is sponsored by Charlie's Car Wash. This one's going to be on the right shoulder. 470 westbound before Raytown Road. You are stop and go from 50 Highway. Also, watch out for a staller. Still sitting out there on the right shoulder. 435 southbound at Bannister. Before the road trip photos, there's the road trip prep at Charlie's Car Wash. They'll get your car road trip ready in just a few minutes. They fight the bugs and all the highway grime. Road Trip Ready starts here at Charlie's Car Wash. I'm LaMonica Logan, Hot 103 Jams.
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0: Good morning, I'm LaMonica Logan, and here's what's happening. Missouri Attorney General Catherine Hanaway is taking steps to combat human trafficking ahead of the 2026 FIFA World Cup. Hanaway has announced a partnership with the organization. It's a penalty in the Simply Report campaign to unite law enforcement, nonprofits, and the public to fight human trafficking. People can download the Simply Report app today. And the University of Kansas basketball team's season is over. The Jayhawks fell to Oklahoma 13-2 yesterday in Game 2 of the Lawrence Super Regional. Oklahoma wins the series 2-0, and they will advance to the College World Series in Omaha. 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
1: 7:26 on your time, high of 90. Currently it is 69 in Grandview. Singer Lizzo sat down for a recent interview on Drink Champs where she spoke about Nicki Minaj.
2: There's no beef on my end with Nicki Minaj. I can still say that she's a great rapper and she has great records. But I can also say in the same breath, I don't like the way she's been moving and the way that she talks about me and the way she talks about my friends, like my real friends. You know what I mean? Like, I cannot like that. I'm allowed to not like that. And also respect and be like, yeah, but you're a great rapper.
1: Sounds like what I always say. Two things can always be true.
3: I guess.
1: You guess?
3: No comment.
1: You already gave a comment. You can't say no comment after giving a comment. Other news. Legendary gospel singer Kirk Franklin gives comedian Drewski some flowers.
4: Very talented. I'm very excited that he's using his platform to really push just telling stories. I love storytellers. And I love to have the new generation from him to Country Wayne, how they are pushing, just communicating, and they're not waiting on Hollywood to do it.
1: With you when you write. Drewski will be hosting the BET Awards later on this month, June 28th in LA. I looked up the flight tickets. I sure was trying to go to the experience, but I don't think I'll be able to swing it.
5: Preacher!
1: But it's going to be a time. It's going to be some great performances. A lot of your favorite artists are in several different categories, which we announced probably about a week or two ago for nominations. So big love to Drewski, and I'm sure it's nice to wake up and see Kirk Franklin giving you some love.
5: He ain't lying.
1: That's the Morning Gossip right here on Hustle and Shine in the Morning. 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
6: 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Got a couple of issues we need to work out. That wreck is still out there blocking the right shoulder. Luckily, no big backups, but you are backed up to 50 Highway. That's on 470 westbound before Raytown Road. Also, we have a wreck with injuries that just came in eastward trafficway at 435. 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
0: Listening all week long for your chance to win tickets to Tacos and Tequila, featuring 3-6 Mafia, Busta Rhymes, 112, Bow Wow, Soulja Boy, and more. 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Mm-hmm. Two VIP passes. You must be 21 years old to enter to win. It's the Tacos and Tequila Winning Week. Right here only on Hot 103 Jams. Your chance at that coming up with Hustle and Shine in the morning about 1 hour from now with That's My Jam. Yo, shout out to one of our brilliant scholars in Kansas City as America marks its 250th anniversary this summer, D. A Kansas City student enrolled in Classical Conversations is heading to the Kennedy Center to compete for one of the nation's most prestigious new civics scholarships. Owen Burrell has advanced to the national finals of the Presidential 1776 Scholarship Award, where he will compete against 19 students gathered from across the country. So shout out to Owen, man. Good luck and big blessings from your cousins right here at Hot 103 Jams.
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0: Stacey Shaw, she knows the law. Good morning, Stacey. Let's tap in. What you got?
2: 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Today, we're going to be talking about tips for teens this summer, so come right back at 7:50.
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4: Good morning. Still looking good on the majors. Cleared a couple of issues out there we had earlier. Traffic is sponsored by Charlie's Car Wash. Cleared that wreck on 470. That's out of your way. Now we have debris on the roadway 70 westbound at 7 Highway in Blue Springs. It's a construction cone. Please don't hit that. And debris also 50 Highway eastbound at Chipman. And one more problem, that accident with injuries is still on your sides. Eastwood Trafficway on the ramp to 435. Before the road trip photos, there's the road trip prep at Charlie's Car Wash. They'll get your car road trip ready in just a few minutes. They fight the bugs and all the highway crime. Road trip ready starts here at Charlie's Car Wash. Buckle up and be safe in all the liquid sunshine. I'm LaMonica Logan, Hot 103 Jams.
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1: It's time to throw it to the official attorney of Hustle and Shine in the morning, Stacy Shaw. She knows the law. Good morning, Stacy. What you got?
2: Today for Stacy Shaw Knows Law, we're going to be talking about some tips for teens. Yesterday, my oldest niece, Sydney, was driving with her friend and got pulled over for a traffic stop. And so I give this lesson to teens all the time in my community classroom classes. And the first thing that she did, which was really good, she called her TT. She called someone and had them on the phone when she was getting pulled over. And then also she put on her flashers to let the police officer know that she was being pulled over. And then the second thing, which was kind of challenging, he did not have the current insurance in the car. And so we did have to contact her parents, like my brother-in-law and my sister, to get her current proof of insurance. If you are having a child drive your car, you're going to want to, one, make sure that there are no weapons in the car, okay? Two, you're going to want to make sure that they have the current insurance for that car, and also everything on the car actually works. And so she was pulled over saying that because the police officer said the indicator light did not work. But that's not true, because my brother-in-law does an excellent job to make sure the car is in tip-top shape. But before they get in, you want to make sure that they don't have any small slip-ups. Always inspect the car, make sure that they have current insurance. And then if your child is going out to an event with their friends, kind of like the Leaves Summit downtown days, make sure that they have fully charged cell phone, that they know where to go if something happens, and that they know that they can contact you. If you've got questions about legal issues just like these, you can always give us a call at 816-359-1877. 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Remember, today is Tuesday. We are encouraging young folks, because definitely everything going on, they definitely need it. I'm going to be going over this topic more in depth with Faith Justice Victory at 11:30 today on KPRT. And so until next time, good luck and God bless.
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3: Good morning. 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Only if you're out and about, got a couple of wrecks. 435 southbound on 108. No backups. And one more, 35 southbound at Pleasant Valley Road. This is off the interstate. 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

0: Hot 103 Jams, Kansas City's number one for hip-hop, R&B, and throwbacks. Take you back to 2010 with that one right there, baby. Woo, that was in my prime, D.
1: Oh, you acting a fool with that bottle of Hypnotic, huh?
0: Stop. Don't do that. Good morning, KCK. You up hustling and shining.
1: 810 on your time. It's a high of 90. Currently, it is 69 at the shops on Blue Parkway.
0: D, you know, we got to talk about some good news. A lot of times, we be down in the dumps with what's going on in society, but oftentimes there are some good stories out here, and this one happened over in KCK where there was some young brothers out selling some lemonade, you know, trying to make a little money, trying to do something. You know what I'm saying? They was out selling some lemonade, and the KCK police officers, they came up, they responded to a disturbance or whatever, right? So they came up and they bought them out. They bought all the lemonade out, man. And so now the young fellas are now in the building up, hustling and shining with us this morning. Good morning, fellas. How y'all doing?
2: Good.
0: Good. Go ahead and tell us your names,
1: man. Introduce your names and the grade. We want to know what grade you into.
2: My name is Perez, and I'm in the fourth, going to fifth.
1: Okay, okay.
3: My name is Jakam. I'm in the sixth, going to seventh.
1: Okay. Now, with the lemonade stand, how long have you all been even started that?
2: I've been doing it for 5 years.
1: 5 years.
3: I just started this year.
1: What inspired you to start it? Like, were you trying to save up for something? Were you just let me just do it because I'm bored? What was going on?
2: Whenever I was a little more, like, I told my dad that I wanted a Surron or like an e-bike, and then he said you gotta work for it.
1: And Pops is
2: doing this.
1: Really?
0: So I understand that y'all made a little money that day. Y'all made like over $250 selling lemonade with the KCK police officer. What was that experience like? And them, you know, actually trying to help y'all instead of, you know, trying to
1: shut it down.
0: Yeah,
2: I was scared at first because I thought that was gonna like take everything, like tell us to go in the house or something. And then they came and actually like
1: helped.
2: Yeah.
1: How many flavors y'all got?
2: So we got lemonade. Regular lemonade.
1: Okay.
2: We got pink lemonade. We got cherry lemonade.
1: Yeah. Oh, so they brought it with. I was wondering.
0: Oh, they brought
1: y'all.
0: Yeah, they brought us a little sample. Is it okay? Are these similar to the joints we've been seeing on the internet where they got the pineapple joints and they put the Kool-Aid in it?
1: Yeah. Go ahead, show us on the camera.
0: Oh, I see it. Oh my God.
1: We're going to
0: get us a little content or something. What's the name of the business, by the way? We need to get that out. Y'all working on
3: Kai's Lemonade Stand.
0: Say it again one more time.
3: Resin Kai's
0: Lemonade Stand. And are y'all going to be posted up anytime soon, this weekend, anything, so people can stop by and get some?
3: Oh, yeah.
2: All summer.
0: Where y'all at? Where y'all posted up at?
2: 3306 Webster.
0: So one more time.
2: 3306 Webster.
1: You want some good lemonade? Meet up with Rez and Kai, 33rd and Webster.
0: Over in KCK. Hey, shout out to AJ Reese. That's my dog right there, man. Look, you fellas, man, keep up the entrepreneurial spirit.
1: Yeah, that's dope.
0: Don't let nobody or nothing stop you from your dreams and what y'all want to accomplish, all right?
3: All right.
0: Thank y'all for getting up, hustling, and shining. We got TMG on the way on Kansas City's number one for hip-hop.

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3: 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Got some debris still rolling around, 50 Highway eastbound at Chipman. Also, be careful, slow traffic, 35 southbound between 16th and Front. One more slow spot, 435 westbound between the Grandview Triangle and State Line. 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
9: Morning, I'm LaMonica Logan, and here's what's happening. Strong storms are to blame for flash flooding and power outages in Springfield. The National Weather Service says more than 2 inches of rainfall just south of Springfield yesterday. The storms also knocked out electricity to more than 8,000 Springfield City utility customers. And Missouri Attorney General Catherine Hanaway is taking steps to combat human trafficking ahead of the 2026 FIFA World Cup. The campaign includes educational videos, public awareness materials, industry training, and reporting mechanisms. 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
1: 8:24 on your time, high of 90. Currently it is 69 in Grandview. Tatiana Ali is not playing around. She recently spoke about her Black maternal experience advocating, and since then, she's calling out content creators that are using her story for clickbait.
2: If you're a professional and you're using my story to make content off of it, do your due diligence. What ended up happening with this particular portion of my story, that my son was pushed back inside of me, became kind of clickbait. And I have to tell you, our stories are not for that.
1: I didn't even know about that story. I mean, it's more than that. But of course, you can imagine if she just disclosed that portion, you can imagine how people are using just that as the headline and not telling the entire story. So
3: yeah,
1: that's the unfortunate thing in this day and age, is if you put it out there, people can use it however they want to.
3: Right, especially with AI now too. Do you know about

0: Yeah. But this, Marcus Houston said his role held him back. Do you think Tatiana's role on The Cosby Show held her music career back?
1: Oh, you mean Fresh Prince?
0: Yeah. Oh, my bad.
1: Now when she was singing this one right here, this is my jam, boy. If you know about Fresh Prince. Hey,
0: sound like some Shanice song. Don't it though?
1: Classic mid-90s sugary pop R&B, baby. That's what this is.
0: Heavy on the cross genres.
1: Yeah.
0: That's the morning gossip right here on Hustle and Shine in the morning. Geminis, it's still your season and we gonna celebrate you.
1: We love you, Geminis. I know I do.
0: Hey, that's all that matters. Tacos and tequila's going down this Saturday. Do you have tickets? Well, if you don't, you might want to listen in because that's my jam. We giving away two of them right here. It's Hustle and Shine in the morning only on Kansas City's number one for hip-hop, R&B, and throwbacks.
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3: 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Be careful. Slow traffic 35 southbound between 16th Ave and Front. Also slowing you down 35 southbound between Lamar and Shawnee Mission Parkway. And if you're headed down to World War One Museum, where the FIFA Fan Festival is going to be, they've shut this area down to get ready for that festival. Wyandotte Street, both north and southbound between Memorial Drive and 31st. This should wrap up by the 25th of July. Every now and then you find a deal where you get more and pay less. Now, that's a good deal. 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

birthday to Logan Browning. A major happy birthday to pastor, author, and filmmaker, and the former leader of the Potter's House. Happy birthday to T.D. Jakes. And last but not least, a happy birthday to gospel singer and actress, who was introduced to the world as a part of Kirk Franklin's choir, and who also has worked on plenty of Tyler Perry's hit TV shows. Happy birthday.

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0: 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But 816-540-1033. 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
1: 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Well, we are accident-free. Just a slow stuff, that's it. 35 southbound between 16th and Front. Also slowing you down, Lamar and Shawnee Mission Parkway if you're on 35 southbound. And one more trouble spot, westbound 435 is slowing between the Grandview Triangle and State Line. And one more closure for you, Memorial Drive, east and westbound between Wyandotte and Main Street. This should wrap up after FIFA on July 25th. 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
12: It's your boy, Funny Marco, a.k.a. 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
5: All right, we got 2 tickets to the Tacos and Tequila Festival that's going down this Saturday. 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You want to secure those 2 tickets? Go ahead and finish these lyrics.

0: I can't remember. I've been popping my collar. I can't remember. I've been working in a bed of putting money
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2: 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Who is going to be your plus one, though?
1: Whoever putting the money in his hand. That's who.
3: Your pardon.
2: Exactly. He said exactly.
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0: Yeah, Hustle and Shine in the morning. 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
6: Good morning. 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Well, we have a grass fire working 70 westbound at Blue Ridge Cutoff. Also, this area is closed due to the FIFA Fan Festival. 29th Street in both directions, east and westbound between Wyandotte and Broadway. And one more trouble spot, slow traffic, 35 southbound between 16th Ave and Front Street. 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

0: 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Good morning, Raytown. You up hustling and shining?
1: 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Hit up that attorney, Roger White. I got you. 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He can turn your wreck into a check online at IGotYou.net. 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
21: Ooh, it's going to be a little sketchy today. A little mix of everything. Thunderstorms, including a heat advisory in effect with highs in the mid-90s. Currently, though, your cloudy is 69 in South KC.
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0: Number one for hip-hop, R&B, and throwbacks. Throwing it back with Mary J. Blige, that Be Happy remix here on your Midday Party Playmaker. And for Julie Jones, glad to be here with you on this Tuesday, man. A rainy Tuesday out there. Cloudy, and it looks like it's going to be a hot one later on. Of course, we'll have your jams cast coming up later here inside your Midday Party. We also got tickets for you to see the Tacos and Tequila Festival this weekend. It is a winning week. Listen for your chance to win a pair of tickets and, of course, qualifying to win some VIP passes for that Tacos and Tequila Festival. We also have a Kansas Lottery prize pack for you. And coming up this hour, we're going to get you qualified to win a $500 fill-up. You know, gas is still high out here in these streets. We're going to get you qualified for that. And speaking of Tacos and Tequila, make sure you listen to the Hot 888 for your chance to win tickets. You can count down the hottest joints in KC for your shot to see 3-6 Mafia, Busta Rhymes, 112, Bow Wow, Soulja Boy, and more. 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
7: All right, tonight mainly clear and very warm with a low of 78 and we're expecting a heat advisory starting at noon going all the way up until 10 p.m. this evening. 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

on my low off they rocker. Pickables, problem. This that chicken cheese. Pickables. Let me FaceTime my op. I'm up the street. 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Yes, AGs. 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He on the ground. 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

0: 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Swift Kehlani folded here on your midday party. Playmaker in for Julie Jones. Appreciate you hanging out with me on your Tuesday morning, man. Big shout-out to the homie Brian B. Shining with Hustle with Sean. 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I'm Playmaker, and I approve this message. All right, we got more jams coming up all the way from Ty Dolla $ign, who's going to be in town with Bryson Tiller when he pull up October 4th. We'll also have G-Eazy coming up, and we'll hit you with some Chris Brown. And right now, I got you for the gas card. We'll get you qualified.
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1: The venue, whether it's licensed or unlicensed, a parking lot, whatever it may be, doesn't matter. What we're seeing constantly is people resolving conflict with gunfire.
2: That's KCPD Sergeant Phil DiMartino speaking. Of course, early Saturday morning, 9 people were shot in a strip mall parking lot off of 79th and Truce. And Kansas City, Missouri records show one of the businesses was cited just days earlier for operating without a business license or liquor license. So they're investigating that as we speak. Meanwhile, there's a situation going on the Kansas side where a lawsuit may be coming for a solution for Kansas school funding, as several Johnson County school districts have announced plans to pursue litigation against the state, arguing special education has been underfunded for years. At the heart of the debate are students in the statute that says Kansas should cover 92% of excess special education costs, with some lawmakers and school districts saying the Kansas legislature has fallen short of that target for 15 years. And an old friend is back in town. Legarius Sneed signed a new deal with the Kansas City Chiefs. 1 year, $5 million returning to the team. He was with from 2020 to 2023 before being traded to the Tennessee Titans back in 2024. Welcome back, Legarius. Keep it right here in your station number one for hip-hop, R&B, and throwbacks. Top of the three jams.
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0: Jams, Kansas City's number one for hip-hop, R&B, and throwbacks right there with Chris Brown and Bryson Tiller. It depends here on your midday party. Playmaker in for Julie Jones. Big shout-out to this week's text line winner, Monica S. from the 816 for winning a $100 Amazon gift card courtesy of the law offices of Roderick C. White. Man, we make winners out here in these streets right here on Habitat 3 Jams. Coming up, more jams on the way from Tim's. We got your all-request lunch party coming up at noon. And then we got your three hot things coming up around 12:12. Make sure you check that out. And right now, man, I got tickets for the weekend.
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0: Okay, I got two tickets for the Tacos and Tequila Festival starring Busta Rhymes, Soulja Boy, Bow Wow, 3-6 Mafia, 112, RSVP, and many more happening Saturday at Legends Field in KCK. 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That's right. We'll look for that 10th person to text their keyword Tacos to 816-900-4103. 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
3: Oh, yeah. Donald Trump got the business last night as he pulled up for Game 3 of the NBA Finals as New York Knicks lost to the San Antonio Spurs. And a lot of people, I'm sure, were not happy that they had to go through all that craziness just for him to pull up and the Knicks lose. I don't think he's going to be pulling up for Game 4, and I heard that he's not going to be pulling up just because of his tight schedule. Meanwhile, today he said a peace deal with Iran could be reached within the next 2 or 3 days. He made the remark to reporters after attending Game 3, and he said a deal would soon be reached despite the recent missile exchange between Israel and Iran. After the deal is reached, Trump said the Strait of Hormuz will open immediately upon signing, which could be in 2 or 3 days. Progressive City Council member Nithya Raman has advanced to a November runoff against Los Angeles Mayor Karen Bass, setting up an unexpected matchup between two Democrats and former political allies to run the struggling city of nearly 4 million people. That means that Spencer Pratt, which I did not know he was the one running for the mayor. You know, he used to be on that show, The Hills, that was on MTV. He is out of the running. His candidacy had drawn national attention because of his celebrity and willingness to challenge liberal governance in a city dominated by Democrats. But of course, that did not make, he did not make that good old runoff. Playmaker in for Julie Jones. There's your three hot things on Kansas City's number one for hip-hop, R&B, and throwbacks. Hot with the three jams.
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9: Warmed up quick out here in the streets. Heat advisory in effect till 10 p.m. this evening. Expecting a clear and warm night with a low of 78 right now. 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

0: for hip-hop, R&B, and throwbacks with T.I. 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You got to be 21 years or older to win. It is the Tacos and Tequila winning week only on Habanero 3 Jams. Matter of fact, shout out to Brandon out there in KC Mo that got hooked up last hour with tickets. We'll have another chance for you to win later on, but right now, I got a hookup for you.
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0: 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Top of the three jibs.
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1: Yeah.

0: whose impact isn't measured in years, but the undeniable weight they carry in every room, every conversation, and every corner of the culture they touch. So shout out to Teyana Taylor. As is in the statement, Teyana Taylor is the embodiment of what it means to be an icon in this moment. She doesn't ask for a seat at the table. She builds the table, designs the rooms, and sets the tone for everyone who walks in. Her fingerprints are all over culture, and it is an honor to celebrate everything she represents on culture's biggest night. That's what's up. Of course, the BET Awards is coming up June 28th from the Peacock Theater in LA. All my Jay-Z fans, he's going to be doing a couple more shows outside of the New York shows as he announced his 30th Reasonable Doubt anniversary celebration will continue in Paris in LA. Ooh, wouldn't I like to be in Paris to go check out a show? Of course, he announced the Paris show would be September 10th and then followed by a SoFi Stadium date October 23rd. We know he'll celebrate Reasonable Doubt July 10th and 11th out in New York. Man, that's good stuff right there. Excited for it. Even though I don't have no money to go check it out. All right, it's your boy Playmaker for Julie Jones. Keep it right here on your station number one for hip-hop, R&B, and throwbacks. Having those three jams.
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11: Heat advisory in effect till 10 p.m. this evening. A definitely humid day. It's going to be humid night tonight as well with a low around 78. Right now you're looking at 90 at Longview Lake. Coming up around 1:40, we're going to talk about the Nelson Atkins June team celebration.
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1: Hot 103 Jams, Kansas City's number one for hip-hop, R&B, and throwbacks. On with us right now is Sarah Hyde with the Nelson Atkins Museum, getting ready for the Juneteenth celebration happening this Saturday. How you doing, Sarah?
2: Great. Yes, the Nelson Atkins Museum of Art is so proud to present our 10th annual Juneteenth celebration. So we hope everyone will come out to enjoy it. It's a free day for all ages.
1: Yeah, when does everything kick off, Sarah?
2: The hours for the museum are 10 a.m. Until 4 p.m. for our celebration. So everything kicks off at 10 a.m. and our opening program is at 10:30 a.m. And then there are a full schedule of storytelling and music and all sorts of performances all throughout the day, and also hands-on activities, art activities to enjoy too.
1: It sounds like a lot of activities is going to be happening. Is there any favorite activity that you'll be looking forward to this Saturday?
2: I'm really looking forward to our opening program.
1: Yes.
2: And we'll be able to see the Juneteenth KC court and Miss Juneteenth KC, and just a sampling of some of the performers who will be there throughout the day, as well as the Kansas City Jazz Storytelling, the Kansas City Boys and Kansas City Girls Choirs, and the Buffalo Soldiers Storytelling.
1: Yes.
2: And the Purple Diamonds performance, and the Divine Nine performance. I really can't choose. And also Craig Smith will do a wonderful fellowship experience at 1 p.m. And then the finale is the Kansas City Two-Step Showcase and free dance.
1: Nice.
2: So, oh, there's just so many things. So very, very excited and want everybody to come and join us.
1: Yeah, a little bit of everything for everybody this Saturday. Sounds great. And what do they need to do to get there? Is this a free event, Sarah, at the museum?
2: Yes, the admission is always free to the Nelson Atkins Museum of Art, and it is on this day to the Saturday. If you would like to check out the schedule and register in advance, please go to nelson-atkins.org, and then you can plan ahead, or you could just show up on the day of and register and come in too.
1: There you go. But you want to register early, so you don't have to worry about all that. You can pull up, show your registration, and be good to go, right, Sarah?
2: Yes, that's the easiest.
1: And I love it. So this Saturday, 10 to 4, the Nelson Atkins Museum, make sure you pull on up. And of course, Sabado 3 Jams will be out there representing as well during the festival. So I can't wait to check things out this weekend, Sarah.
2: Thank you. Look forward to seeing you.
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7: From the heart of the Midwest to the forefront of leadership, meet Quentin Lucas. Born August 19, 1984, Lucas is an American politician, attorney, and an academic who has made history in Kansas City, Missouri. On August 1st, 2019, he became the city's 55th mayor, bringing a new generation of leadership to the table. At the time, he was the youngest mayor Kansas City had seen since 1855 and only the third African-American mayor in its history. A member of the Democratic Party, Mayor Lucas is known for his commitment to community, progress, and the future of Kansas City. Quentin Lucas, leading with purpose, shaping a stronger tomorrow.
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3: The venue, whether it's licensed or unlicensed, a parking lot, whatever it may be, doesn't matter. What we're seeing constantly is people resolving conflict with gunfire.
4: That is KCPD Sergeant Phil DiMartino speaking about the incident that happened near 79th and Truce this past Saturday, where nine people were shot in the strip mall parking lot. The City of Kansas City, Missouri records show one of the businesses was cited just days earlier for operating without a business license or liquor license. Meanwhile, a 12-year-old girl has been reported missing in Kansas City and was last seen last night, according to police, as Kansas City police say Kalia Turner Hall was last seen about 8 p.m. Monday in the area of 52nd and Woodland. Turner Hall is described as a black female who is 5'1", weighing about 130 pounds with black hair and brown eyes. Police said the girl was wearing all black clothes when she was last seen, and family members are concerned for her safety and well-being. If you have any information, please call 911 or call KCPD's missing persons section at 816-234-5043. And the Netherlands men's national team has arrived in Kansas City this afternoon, marking the third country to arrive here in Kansas City as they'll be based here during the FIFA World Cup 2026. And looks like they're going to be staying at the Cascade. I'm sorry, that's going to be, they're staying at the Cascade Hotel on the Country Club Plaza here in KCMO and training at the Kansas City Current Training Facility. And all we're waiting for now is England to show up, and I believe they'll be showing up here on the 13th. Getting ready to train for that World Cup. Playmaker here for Julie Jones as your Workday Wrap-Up on Kansas City's number one for hip-hop, R&B, and throwbacks. 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
13: All right, heat advisory in effect until 10 p.m. this evening. It's going to be a clear and warm night with a low of 78. Right now, you're looking at 89 out at Village West. 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

0: 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Voting ends this Friday, so make sure you get on there and submit your vote. I know I've already done it. Go ahead and make sure you do your part. We got our gems coming up on the way from Boss Man D-Lo. And then I got my man Joe Corneo taking over at 3 p.m. for the Playmaker Show. We'll have gems on the way from Chris Brown. And we'll throw it back with some Busta Rhymes, who will be at the Tacos and Tequila Festival. And since we're talking tacos and tequila,
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0: I got two tickets for the Tacos and Tequila Festival happening this Saturday at Legends Field in KCK, starring Busta Rhymes, Soulja Boy, Bow Wow, 3-6 Mafia, 112, and others. And we'll also get you qualified for that grand prize drawing for two VIP passes. 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

0: number one for hip-hop, R&B, and throwbacks. How can we snooze and miss the moment? If you snooze, you're going to miss the start of the Playmaker Show, Kansas City. And that's what we doing, man. We kicking off the Playmaker Show with some scissors that snooze and holding it down, man. As Play gets off your radio, holding it down on his show, it's I, the Kid, Joe Cornell. It's going to be a great Tuesday here on your radio. Later this hour, I'll be giving away Kansas Lottery Cash Wild Family of Scratch Tickets, man. $30 in Kansas Lottery Scratch Tickets I'll be giving away. 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So win those lotto tickets. 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
17: All right, it's a hot and humid day in Kansas City. Going to be a high of 93 with some partly sunny skies. And right now it's 92 in Grandview.
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0: Great jams, Kansas City's number one for hip-hop, R&B, and throwbacks. It's the Kid Joe Cornell here on the Playmaker Show, but I am not alone, because here on the phone, we got the Dr. Conway on behalf of Clarity Care on the show with us, sir. How you doing, Dr. Conway?
1: I'm doing great. Thanks for having me.
0: Of course. Thanks for calling in. And what do we owe the pleasure of getting your guest presence here on the show today?
1: We want to educate people about fibroids.
0: Fibroids. And now, for those who aren't familiar with fibroids, I've heard about but don't have much knowledge on what exactly it is, can you break it down to us? What are fibroids?
1: Absolutely. Fibroids are benign tumors that develop in the muscle of the uterus, and they're incredibly common. In fact, most women will develop fibroids at some point in their lives, although many never know that they have them. The problem is that for some women, these fibroids can grow quite large and cause heavy periods, pelvic pressure, frequent urination, pain, and even anemia for blood loss.
0: Oh my goodness. Now, are there typical symptoms for uterine fibroids, and what are the symptoms for most severe cases?
1: The most common symptom is heavy menstrual bleeding. Women may find themselves having to change hygiene products frequently, passing clots,

0: In the more severe cases, women may become significantly anemic, exhausted, or develop fibroids so large that they make their abdomen look enlarged.
1: Now, are there some women of certain ethnicities that experience fibroids at a higher incidence than others?
0: Yes, fibroids can affect women of all backgrounds, but we know that they are especially common in Black women who often develop them at a younger age, can experience larger fibroids, and more severe symptoms. That's one reason awareness is so important. Many women suffer for years thinking heavy bleeding is just normal when it may actually be caused by fibroids.
1: Is there a solution to help, you know, deal with fibroids if a woman is experiencing it?
0: What I primarily deal with is a solution that's called uterine fibroid embolization, or UFE. It's a minimally invasive procedure performed by an interventionalist such as myself. And through a tiny opening in the groin, we guide a tiny tube into the artery supplying blood to the fibroids. We then reduce the flow to the fibroids, which cause them to shrink over time while the healthy uterus remains intact.
1: So what are the advantages of UFE, including the success rate and recovery time of the surgeon?
0: This is where UFE really shines. There's no large incisions, no stitches, no removal of the uterus. Most women go home that day and are back to normal activities within a week. The vast majority of women experience significant improvement in bleeding, pressure, and other symptoms, and long-term patient satisfaction is extremely high.
1: That's great. Now, if a woman was considering visiting Clarity Care for a UFE procedure, why should she visit at Clarity Claire and not her local hospital?
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1: And if there was a lady out there dealing with fibroids and wanted to get in touch with Clarity Care, how can she reach you guys?
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1: 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Dr. Conway, we appreciate you calling in on the Playmaker Show and speaking with us about this fibroid health issue. Thank you so much, sir.
0: Thank you, sir.
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3: 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Hi there, Joe. We are starting out accident-free, but we do have slow traffic out there. Northbound I-35, sluggish from Cambridge Circle all the way to the downtown loop. Southbound I-35 loaded up from Vivian Road down to Choteau Traffic Way. Northbound 435, that's slow from Bannister Road up to Gregory, and eastbound I-70 heavy between the Blue Ridge Cutoff and Sterling. 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
1: Alexander King, known to many as Chris King, born August 15, 1943 in Charleston, Missouri. Chris was a legend in the radio industry. He was on the air for 38 years on KPRS and KPRT. Chris was known as the voice of Kansas City radio and had a rare ability to make everyone listening his best friend. Chris had been a three-time award recipient from the Boys and Girls Club of America. He was a four-time recipient of the Southern Christian Leadership Conference Award for making the Martin Luther King celebration a reality in Kansas City. Chris King also served as a deacon at Progressive Missionary Baptist Church for 39 years. On January 5th, 2024, Chris King passed, but his legacy will live on.
0: Telling our stories and celebrating African-American excellence in Kansas City. Gates Barbecue, a Kansas City tradition, serving Kansas City for 80 years. 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

0: throwback courtesy of Brooklyn's very own Big Papa Notorious B.I.G. to kick off the 4 o'clock hour of the Playmakers Show, where we will be giving out $30 and Kansas Lottery scratch tickets, so make sure you keep it locked in for that 103 text word coming your way later this hour. Kansas City's the Kid Joe Cornejo going up on... What day is it? Tuesday? Man, I'm sorry, man. It's summer break for me, man. So I'm every day kind of just runs into each other, man. But it's going to be a great afternoon regardless, man. Like, so keep it locked in for that 103 text word. We also got more music coming up, man, from Bruno Mars, Chris Brown, some Tyler, and more. But first things first, before we get to that winning and that music, Chris Cox, how's that traffic looking?
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2: This report is sponsored by True Green. Joe's, still no accidents out there, but we do have the slow traffic on eastbound I-70 between Manchester Traffic Way and Blue Ridge Cutoff. Northbound 169 Highway jammed up from the Buck O'Neill Bridge all the way up to 9 Highway. Northbound I-35 heavy, leaving the downtown loop all the way up to Bedford Avenue. And southbound I-49, that's already loaded up this afternoon from 140th down to 163rd. 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
18: All right, y'all. Tonight's going to be clear skies, low of 79. Tomorrow on that Wednesday, high of 90, but we do got a 55% chance of possible thunderstorms with a couple clouds out here. But right now, it's currently 90 degrees in Blue Springs.
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0: 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Ballin' hard on another hemisphere. 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

0: 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Somebody tell them people Mr. Hem is here.
1: Whoa, whoa, whoa, whoa, whoa, whoa.
0: Mr. Hem is here.
1: Whoa, whoa, whoa, whoa, whoa, whoa.
0: Mr. Hem.
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0: Kansas City's number one for hip-hop, R&B, and throwbacks. That's Minx in Miami, Shorty looking for a winner. Gregory Rose, hold it down, French Montana and Max B, as we keep it going on the Playmaker Show. 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And you got to be 18 years or older to win, because we're talking about lottery tickets here, man. So let's make sure we use our heads and make sure we are of legal age before you hit that text line with that 103 keyword. Now, keep it locked in, man. We got what's popping with Playmaker going down at the top of the hour, along with me giving away two tickets to tacos and tequila. It's all going down in the 5 o'clock hour of the Playmaker Show, so make sure you keep it locked in right here as we throw it to our man Chris Cox for our next look at that KC traffic.
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2: 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We are still accident-free, Joe, but we have lots of slow traffic out there. Northbound 169 Highway jammed up from the Buckle-Neal Bridge all the way up to 9 Highway. Northbound 35 heavy from the downtown loop up to Armor 210. And it looks pretty slow getting into downtown as well on northbound 35. Slowing down at Southwest Traffic Way all the way to the downtown loop. Southbound 35 headed into Kansas, heavy between 7th Street Traffic Way and Lamar. Introducing the KFC $10 Bucket of the Day deal. Yep, that's right. 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

0: 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KPRS Kansas City HD1. Kansas City's number one for hip-hop, R&B, and throwbacks.
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4: All right, ladies and gentlemen, it's that time of the day. Let's talk about what's poppin' in the industry, man. Cardi B performed at the NBA Finals last night, man. She was the halftime performer in Madison Square Garden as the Knicks took on the San Antonio Spurs.

0: this. And it's no coincidence that the Knicks' 13-game win streak ended with Donald Trump in the building, because he ruins a lot of great things. But now, we do got some good news, though. BET announced they will be honoring Teyana Taylor at this year's BET Awards with his 2026 Icon of the Year. They said Teyana Taylor is the embodiment of what it means to be an icon. In this moment, she doesn't ask for a seat at the table. She builds the table, designs the room, and sets the tone for everyone who walks in. Her fingerprints are all over our culture, and is an honor to celebrate everything she represents on culture's biggest night. It's all going down June 26th at the BET Awards. Salute to Teyana Taylor, man. She really made that happen for me. Spike Jones, one time for the one time. Now, make sure y'all keep it locked in right here. We got tickets to Tacos and Tequila that we'll be giving away later this hour. But while we wait, Chris Cox, how the streets looking out there?
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2: 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It had to happen, Joe. Now we have a handful of accidents out there. Westbound 50 Highway at 291, right lane is blocked, and your stop and go all the way back to Todd George Road. Southbound 435 on the ramp to 210 Highway, got an accident there blocking that ramp, and the right shoulder is blocked as well. You're backed up all the way to Parvin Road. And westbound I-70 at Prospect, got an accident on the right there, and you're backed up all the way through the Benton Curve. 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
22: All right, y'all, going to be a low of 79s on your Tuesday night. Tomorrow night, Wednesday, high of 90 with a 55% chance of possible thunderstorms. But right now, it's currently 90 degrees. In Olathe.
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0: Hot 103 Jams, Kansas City's number one for hip-hop, R&B, and throwbacks. That right there is Lollipop, Lil Wayne, and the great Static Major holding it down here on the Playmakers Show as we get ready to make you a winner, Kansas City. That is right, because it is officially time for me to give away two tickets to Tacos and Tequila. So all you got to do to win these tickets is text the word TACOS to 816-900-4103. Be the number 10 person. And if you are, you'll win two tickets to Tacos and Tequila Festival starring Busta Rhymes, Soulja Boy, Bow Wow, 3-6 Mafia, 112, RSVP, and many more Saturday, June 13th at Legends Field in KCK. Plus, every ticket winner automatically qualifies for the grand prize, two VIP passes, man. So all you gotta do is hit that text line with the word tacos at 816-900-4103. Be the number 10 person and you will be going to see Tacos and Tequila. Now keep it locked in right here, man. We'll be getting you qualified for that $500 gas card in the 6 o'clock hour. But while you wait for that opportunity, let's throw it to our man Chris Cox for a look at that traffic.
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2: 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Joe, right now we're still working an accident on westbound I-70 at Prospect. The right lane is shut down. Westbound I-70 is backed up all the way to the Jackson Curve. Slow traffic continues on northbound 169 from Richards Road all the way up to 9 Highway. Northbound I-35 heavy on the Kansas side from 69 Highway up to 635. Northbound 35 also heavy coming into downtown, starting at Cambridge Circle, and eastbound 435 loaded up from Quivira to 103rd. 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

0: number one for hip-hop, R&B, and throwbacks. That right there, high five. I like the way that is the kissing game as we get it started in 6 o'clock hour of the Playmakers Show. Holding it down, man, for Big Homie Plays, the Kid Joe Cornejo. This is the final hour on your show, which means we'll be making it a big hour because later this hour, I'll be giving out that keyword you need to get that $500 gas card premium link. And when you get it, man, you cannot play around because it's only up for 10 minutes. So as soon as you get it, enter your name into that grand prize drawing and get qualified for that $500 gas card. And like I said, that keyword is coming your way later this hour, so keep it locked in. We're going to keep it jumping on your radio, though. So we got some little Troy coming to you, some Leon Thomas and Kehlani. Just keep it right here on your number one station for hip-hop, R&B, and throwbacks. 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
2: 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Joe, we have a new accident now on eastbound 435 at State Line Road. The left lane is shut down, and eastbound 435 is now backed up all the way

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9: All right, y'all, as we get ready for this Tuesday night, it's going to be a low of 79, clear skies tomorrow on that hump day. Wednesday, 90 degrees, got about a 55% chance of possible thunderstorms, but right now it's 89 degrees in North Kansas City.
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asking for the queen to buy some cameras in here. I'm a bad piece of savage, no comparison here. I'ma flip my hair and look back while I twerk in the mirror. All this money in a room, think some scammers in here. I'm

0: I-103 Jams, Kansas City's number one for hip-hop, R&B, and throwbacks. Folded by Kehlani here on The Playmaker Show as we're going to wrap things up here on your radio and make way for the night jam with the big homie B-Dub. He'll be taking over at the top of the hour and continuing your Tuesday night. 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